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0: Hey, bro's gonna go to UGA. What are you doing tonight?
1: Packing for college.
0: Yeah, man. Gonna be a bulldog. How long does it take to drive there from your house?
1: Like 2 hours.
0: Yeah, far enough away to where mom and dad aren't just gonna pop up on a Tuesday.
1: Yeah.

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1: Hey, it's Niall Horan here, and I'll be with Cannon tonight on Open House Party.
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0: shopping spree in less than 10 minutes. Niall is here later on tonight. We're going to play him now. Where are you at?
1: Laurel, Mississippi. Yeah.
0: What are you doing tonight in Laurel?
1: I'm just riding around for the moment, killing some time before I got to be home.
0: Oh, nice. Do you want to go ahead and shout out whoever it is you're avoiding?
1: Well, okay. 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

0: open house party, Lori, in Fall River, Massachusetts. 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
1: Oh, my goodness. I love you. No, and it was okay.
0: Girl, I love you, too. I'm going to go out on a limb and say you're not going back to school. You might be a little beyond that.
1: Oh, I'm way beyond that. But Chase Neem is bringing you on a shopping spree. We're going to meet Cannon with a K someday.
0: Oh, I would love that. Why don't you start by following Open House Party on TikTok, and then we'll take it from there. How does that sound?
1: Okay.
0: All right. Thank you for listening to OHP on 92 Pro FM. Congratulations.
1: Thank you. Thank you so much.

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2: 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It's the biggest party on the planet.

0: Okay, Niall Horan's here next. What are you guys doing?
1: Driving home from vacation.
0: Oh, wow. Where'd you go?
1: Myrtle Beach, South Carolina.
0: Oh, how was it?
1: It was good. We got sick.
0: You got sick? How'd you get sick? You didn't eat Taco Bell lettuce, did you?
1: No, I did not. No.
0: What'd you do?
1: I think it was just from germy kids, honestly.
0: Oh, that happens. They're like little petri dishes.
1: Oh, yeah, absolutely. They're
0: did
1: gross.
0: You stop at that little south of the border place, or did you keep going?
1: I did not stop there, no.
0: There's like 75,000 billboards for it, and then you stop there, and you realize it's grimy and disgusting, and you'll never do it again.
1: Okay, no, I've heard of it.
0: I mean, don't get me wrong. I'll do some grimy and disgusting things, but that's not one of them. What should we play?
1: I like Stomper.
0: Oh, my God, me too. Did your boyfriend get sick?
1: Yes, he did. He got it the worst.
0: Oh, man, that sucks.
2: Yeah, especially when you gotta drive home.
0: That's okay. I'm sure she'll make you feel better when you get home.
2: Yeah, she's better.
0: Fan you with a palm frond and feed you grapes. Thank you for riding with Open House Party, guys.
1: Thank you.

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1: Hey, it's Niall Horan here, and I'll be with Cannon tonight on Open House Party.
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16: Open House Party. He's here on a phone that sounds really crappy, but he is here. Niall Horan, you've been away for a little while.
1: Yeah, no, I've been away, but I've been in the studio like most days. I'd say 5 days a week for the last, probably since start of December last year. So yeah, I'm definitely ready to get it. I'm in a studio again right now. I'm recording something special. I can't tell you what it is, but I'm recording something cool and I'm back in the studio again today. I'm like, oh Jesus, I want to get the hell out of here.
16: I hate it when artists do that. They're like, oh, I'm doing something special, but I can't tell you what it is. And then later I'll hear about it or I'll see it and I'll say, that's the shit they were doing that day they couldn't tell me about.
1: Exactly. No. The minute you hear it, you'll understand. If you hear me doing some different version of a song or whatever, you'll know that you were on the phone to me while I was doing it.
16: I love it. Niall Horan's chilling with us. Open House Party song. We're coming up.

Music decisions are being made right now. Call 800-669-1010. Remember, the final decision is yours. OHP.

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My boy Niall Horan is hanging out. You got to hear about some of the aliases he's used as he's traveled around, not just with One Direction, but on his own, like checking into hotels and stuff.

0: 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What kind of aliases do you use?
1: I used to have. I've done every soccer player under the planet.
0: Yeah.
1: I was like random people. I was like I would like Google the Secretary of State of Sweden. And I would just, I don't know, just like be a random person. I've done some bad ones, you know, there's some horrible puns. Sometimes they get figured out and have to change it. My one right now is good. 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

0: house party. 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He's going on tour. The last time I was hanging out with him, it was with Louis Capaldi, and things got a little bit wild with the Oreo. So I'll leave it at that.
1: But we're going to have a great time at tour. Come on, watch.
0: We'll smear some Oreos on our nipples.
1: Yeah, maybe we could.
0: We'll leave everyone with that visual show, that they probably didn't need today. Thank you, Niall.
1: Good night.
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3: Wiesecker, and I'm a mentor, a big brother with Big Brothers Big Sisters of Harrisonburg, Rockingham County. I've been a big brother 3 different times over the last 15 years. People ask me how much time it takes or why I became a big. It's really just a few hours a month. We always have a great time together, and I don't see it as something I have to do. It's something I get to do. And it isn't about time. It's about showing up. One kid, one consistent adult. I didn't choose to become a big brother because I had all the answers. I became a big brother because I saw the need and wanted to help. I've remained a big brother because the connections I've made and the experiences I've had go beyond what I can describe with words. To a kid who could benefit from some extra one-on-one time, new experiences, or someone to talk to, a few hours a month can really make a difference. Many local boys have been waiting over a year for a big brother. Will you join me? You can learn more about becoming a big at the local Big Brothers Big Sisters website, beabig.info.
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0: 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Tonight, you're shaking your ass to the soundtrack of Open House Party Nation.

0: confidence is back. What are you doing?
1: I'm waiting for you.
0: Oh, yeah. What are we going to do? Play Scrabble?
1: Oh, no. We'll have a clam boil. I have a nice pool over here. Nice shot. Two different fire pits that you could choose.
0: Where's your husband?
1: My husband's sitting right on the side of me.
0: Oh, whoa. If this isn't that kind of party, I think we're breaking up. I got to go.
1: No way. We're all invited to this party.

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9-10-10. There is no doubt why Taylor stands somber the way she does. The man is such an incredible songwriter. Taking on body image issues in this song, he is so...

0: favorite artist right now, Somber on Open House Party. I'm Cannon with a K. Thank you for riding with us tonight. I want to thank Niall Horan for being here. Right now, I want to tell you about something that we're going to be doing in a couple of weeks here on the show, and that is live streaming Open House Party as we do the show. It's going to be complete chaos. Guess what I like? Yep. So step one is follow Open House Party on TikTok and we'll follow you back. The big three is on the way.
1: Open House Party.
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0: open house party. 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
1: 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It was good.
0: What's the best thing you ate?
1: Hot dog and cheese fries.
0: Dude, cheese fries, they hit every single time.
1: Every time.
0: You're not getting me on those rickety rides, though. 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
0: Your name's Memory?
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0: I love it. What are you doing tonight, Memory?
1: I'm going to be out DoorDash in a little while, and then I'm just going to go home.
0: You realize with a name like that, you're literally never allowed to forget to put the straws in the bag, right?
1: Oh, yeah.

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0: requested, we listened. 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
2: What is going on, Shenandoah Valley? Happy Monday, Monday, Monday. The start of a new week. My name is

Robbie on the Q Morning Show with Brandy and Robbie. I'm riding solo one last time before Brandy gets back from vacation. A well-deserved vacation, if I do say so myself. But it is also the Monday after move-in weekend at JMU. And let me tell you, as someone that drove around Harrisonburg all week long, it is so good to have the students back. But man, oh man, is traffic absolutely nuts. I mean, it took me about double as long to get from my old apartment to my new house on Saturday when Katie and I were moving some things, and I'm not sure if I missed that part of it. It's obviously great to see the Dukes back, and it's great to have everyone back here in the Shenandoah Valley. You know, the vibe is just higher when students are here. I feel much younger when students are in town, but either way, it is so good to have you back, but just remember, it's going to take you a little bit longer to get through the Harrisonburg, Bridgewater, EMU area for the next few months until Christmas break. So there's that. Got some good news for you on the way. Got a big show, a packed show. A lot happened to me this weekend. I'll tell you all about it. And a lot is going on over the next couple of weeks that I will inform you about throughout the next 4 hours. But right now, we got some good news on the way. And here's Olivia Rodrigo. It's Drop Dead on the Valley's Hit Music Station, Q101. Good morning.

about 55. Clear skies in Dayton. And a little cooler this morning. Actually loved seeing that. I put on the hoodie. And you know that this is the perfect weather for me. You wake up, there's a little chill in the air. Had to turn the heat on to get myself warmed up this morning along with the car. But love seeing that. Today's going to be a lot of sun. 81 is the high. Mostly sunny skies tomorrow. High of 83, low of 50 tonight. So, again, some cooler temps in the evenings, which again makes it perfect for that late night chill session on the patio. Right now, the VDOT map looks good. We'll get a full look at traffic though from the WSVA newsroom in here in just a little bit. But right now, it's time to start your morning off and your week off with some good news. And I love hearing stories about how social media is used for good. And a group of Idaho teens started an Instagram account a couple of years ago called the 208 Boys because they wanted to document their adventures over the summer. They figured that maybe they'd get, 10,000 followers. Instead, nearly 200,000 people started following them. But then one of their adventures took them to the Boise River, and they found something that wasn't nearly as fun. A lot of trash, including cans and beer cases.

0: So instead of just complaining about all the trash that was in the river, they actually started to pull out the garbage themselves and posted the cleanup online. Well, that video blew up. Thousands of people thanked them, and that motivated the boys to keep coming back and cleaning the river. They actually did this all summer long during their summer break, and now their message to everyone is keep enjoying the river. You can have fun, but make sure you take your trash with you. And I think that's a good word to the wise for anything that we do here in the Valley, in the Shenandoah Valley, you know, wherever you're going. If you're going to have fun, enjoy yourself. But also remember to pick up your trash, because this earth is a very, very fragile place. We don't have time for people leaving their trash all over the place. And that's kind of the type of influence that I want to see on social media even more. So we're going to post this story on our Twitter/X page. Q101 Hit Music is where you can check it out. 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
1: 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No accidents or major delays to pass on to you. But if you're seeing it and we're not saying it, call the WSVA traffic.
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It was move-in weekend for JMU and Bridgewater College. And while one adventure begins, another journey closes for somebody else. And for me and my wife, that was our apartment. We officially moved out. Everything is gone from our apartment that we have spent the last 3 years in when I got this job. Yeah, 3 years ago. It was the Park Apartments was where we lived for the last 3 years. And honestly, it was one of the best places. First off, it was the only place available when we needed to move at the time 3 years ago. But it's crazy because when you move out of somewhere to like start a new journey, a new chapter in your life, you think about a lot of the memories and the things you're going to miss the most. And I think the thing I'm going to miss the most about Park Apartments is just that it was so close to Purcell Park and so accessible to JMU. I mean, my wife and I used to go on walks around JMU's campus to just leave from home and just walk there and all the way back. And that's probably the thing we're going to miss the most. Purcell Park is one of our favorite places. We love that little neighborhood behind there. A lot of videos that I posted over on Q101 Hit Music involve like street cats that are around that neighborhood. And it's just, you know, it's a warm place that will always hold a special place in my heart and in our heart. But we are excited to have this new house that we officially moved into and just start this new chapter in our life. And it's really, really exciting. What did you get up to this weekend? I moved out of my apartment. What did you do? Let me know. 540-434-4144. We're going to talk about some celebrity news and gossip. A popular film franchise, and one of my favorites, is on its way back. We'll talk about all of that and much more coming up with Word on the Street after SZA. It's BMF on Q101.

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0: Dominic Fike, Baby Doll on the Valley's Hit Music Station Q101, giving you all those things, celebrity news and gossip related with Word on the Street. And this is something I am so excited about. It has been nearly 20 years since the latest National Treasure movie, but guess what? It sounds like National Treasure 3 is finally happening. Over the weekend, John Turteltaub, the director of the first two movies, announced that they have now have a script he actually likes and that Disney has approved it enough to move forward. And the plan is to bring back Nicolas Cage as treasure hunter Benjamin Franklin Gates, along with as much of the original cast as possible. He also said that it is a very Hollywood thing, that anything could still happen, but he says it's finally Hollywood real. The original National Treasure came out in 2004, followed by the Book of Secrets in 2007. So fans have been waiting almost two decades to find out what happens next. And considering the last movie left us with the mystery of page 47, maybe, just maybe, we're going to get some answers we've all been waiting for. But it's crazy that the last one came out in 2007, and we are in 2026 now talking about this as a possibility. Yes, please. I cannot wait for this. And at the box office this weekend, Spider-Man is still going strong. Spider-Man Brand New Day stayed at number one for the fourth weekend in a row, bringing in another $39 million, pushing its domestic total around $855 million. And it's getting very close to some more history. It could soon pass Avengers Endgame to become the second highest grossing movie ever in the United States. Meanwhile, horror fans had a pretty good weekend too. And Insidious Out of the Further opened in second place with about $25 million. So basically, if you want to escape the summer heat this weekend, a lot of good movies still at the box office. And Meghan Markle may be heading back to where all of us first got to know her, on the screen. There are reports that Meghan and Prince Harry prepare to move back to the UK after 6 years in California. And Meghan is also considering returning to acting, which may be a big part of why she's moving back to the UK. She famously played Rachel Zane on Suits before stepping away from Hollywood when she married Harry. And now there are reports she has been offered a role in a UK-based project. Nothing has been officially confirmed yet, so we don't know what that role may be, but it looks like Meghan wants to get back into acting, which, you know what? She was fantastic in Suits, so I'm here for that as well. That is your celebrity news with Word on the Street. We got a full look at the Shenandoah Valley forecast coming up. It's Q101.
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10: Mostly sunny skies, high 79. Tonight, clear skies, low 52. Tomorrow, becoming partly sunny with a high at 80. Chance of a thunderstorm Wednesday with a high at 81. And Thursday, some heavy thunderstorms, high 81. From the News Talk 92.1 and 550 WSBA Weather Center, I'm Frank Welch.
0: Right now, 64, cloudy skies in Bowman's Crossing.

0: This is not headline news. A tornado hit New York City. It blew so hard, New Yorkers thought it was the Jets. The share of Americans who say they drink alcohol remains at a record low, 54% for the second consecutive year, which ironically is driving alcohol company executives to drink more. Bret Michaels canceled the rest of his tour on the advice of his doctor, who advised him that he wasn't selling any tickets. And on September 8th in St. Louis, the Foo Fighters will open for AC/DC, or as it's being billed, Dad Rock Woodstock. This is not headline news.
1: 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Right now, it's The Weeknd, Cry For Me on Q101.

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0: Gracie Abrams hit the wall on the Valley's Hit Music Station Q101. About 20 minutes away from your first chance of the day to win with the morning show Mind Tease. Have your chance to win your way into the Shenandoah County Fair Rodeo and Bull Riding event going down Friday, September 4th. So a lot of fun things happening at the Shenandoah County Fair, and that is just one of them. And we have your chance to win not only gate admission tickets, but also two tickets to the Rodeo and Bull Riding competition. So, but right now we are joined from the WSVA newsroom to get some local headlines by Lyndon Kaiser. Lyndon, what's going on?
1: Hey there, Robbie. First, I have to ask you a question. How many bulls have you ridden?
0: Zero.
1: Not even mechanical?
0: Actually, correct. You know, I thought about, really? While I was at the Rockingham County Fair a couple of weeks ago, I did see like the station set up for the bull riding, you know, machine.
1: Oh, you should have done it.
0: I'm very nervous, man.
1: Oh, I see. Yeah, I could see maybe how you would be. But it's all padded around you. They're expecting you to fall off.
0: I understand that, but I just don't know how my knee would do. Like, in one bad move with the knee, I feel like I'm back to square one, and I don't want to.
1: You know, maybe it's not worth the risk.
0: That's what I'm thinking.
1: But before the fall, you never went?
0: No, I didn't. It was something that I always wanted to do.
1: Yeah.
0: Like, it really was, like, something that I was like, you know, this would be so cool to ride a mechanical bull and do all that stuff. But no, the only bull I've ridden is the Red Bull.
1: That's not exactly the same.
0: No, not at all. And they didn't give me wings. So, you know, just kind of counterproductive of the whole thing. So, All right. So what do you got for us with the news?
1: All right. Road maintenance is underway across the listening area. You never would have guessed, I'm sure. But Harrisonburg Public Works has announced concrete work for Port Republic Road at Nelson Drive today from 7 to 5. So that's about to kick off right there. So if you need to get through that area, be advised. While the right-hand lane of eastbound traffic will be closed, the road will remain open to through traffic. Meanwhile, in Luray, officials say pavement marking on Route 211 will be continuing to shut down lanes between Ganders Drive and Big Oak Road from 9 to 3 each day this week. And, of course, drivers should travel cautiously in and around all work zones. August is Children's Eye Health and Safety Month, and if a child has not had an eye exam in a while, now's a good time to get one. Dr. Allison Babich is an ophthalmologist at the Cleveland Clinic, and she says eye exams are not the same as the old-fashioned way of just reading letters on a chart. There are new vision screening devices that are so advanced, Robbie, get this, that they can detect if a child as young as 6 months old has failed a vision screen. Yeah, that's what she says. She also says if there's a family history of vision problems, it's important to let your child's pediatrician know. That way they can decide what may be necessary. For these stories and more, go to rocktownnow.com.
0: Thank you, sir.
1: No problem.
0: We'll talk to you here in about an hour.
1: All right.
0: Your first chance of the day to
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2: Q101, the Valley's hit music station. Good morning, Shenandoah Valley, and I need some help. So my sister is coming to visit my wife and I this weekend, and it is the first time that she is coming for the entire weekend. Normally, I know it's been 3 years, that's not the point, but normally she comes for like the night because she's got some work thing nearby that she's got, you know, she needs a place to stay. But this is the first time that she's coming for the entire weekend, and I'm not really sure what we're going to do. We have a couple of things in mind. I think we're going to go hit up Cross Keys Vineyards, which is one of Katie and I's favorite spots here in the Valley. We're also going to go to the Route 11 Chip Factory. So we are really excited about that. Katie and I have been wanting to do that for a while, so we're going to get that done. But what else should my wife and I do with my sister while she is visiting this weekend? Any and all suggestions are welcome on the Q101 text line, 540-434-4144. We'd love to get some input because we have no idea. If you know of anything happening around the Shenandoah Valley, you can let me know that as well. 540-434-4144. And keep that number top of mind because we have the Morning Show Mind Tease on the way. And your first chance... That's right, your first chance of the day to win your way into the Shenandoah County Fair, the rodeo and bull riding happening September 4th. You're not going to want to miss that. Morning Show Mind Tease on the way. It's Q101.

0: Q101, the Valley's hit music station. Robbie hanging out with you. Hope you're doing well on this Monday. Right now, 56 and sunny in Fairfield. It is going to be a gorgeous day. If you were able to get out at all yesterday, oh my goodness. Those are the days that I just absolutely love. Should be nice. A lot of sun today. High of 80. Tomorrow, mostly sunny, 82. And then tonight's low is 51. A little nip in the air this morning. Had to pull out the hoodie. And man, oh man, I was not upset about that one bit. Taking a look at the VDOT map. It looks like roads are clear for now. But we will get a full look at traffic from the WSVA newsroom in just a little bit. Big shout out to Courtney, to Scott, to Scuba Steve, to Lisa, giving me all the ideas on what to do with my sister this weekend when she comes to visit my wife and I. Super excited to show her around the Shenandoah Valley a little bit more than we have in the past. But unfortunately for my sister, she will not be able to win Shenandoah County Fair tickets because she is related to me, which takes her out of the running. But you can still win them. 540-434-4144 is the number you need to know. And your chance to win your way into the Shenandoah County Fair, the rodeo and bull riding on Friday, September 4th. If you can correctly give us give me the number one answer to this morning show Mind Tease question. So today is National Waffle Day, which in my opinion is the superior to all of the breakfast breads other than the croissant. Croissant's number one, and then it goes waffle, French toast, and pancakes is sort of near the bottom. But that's not the point. Today is National Waffle Day. So today's morning show Mind Tease question, which you can looking for that number one answer, 540-434-4144. There are a couple of rules. You do have to be 18 years or older to win, unless you have a parent or guardian present with you. We also ask that you have not won anything from us here at Q101 in the last 30 days or any of our stations at Harrisonburg Media Group. Morning show Mind Tease question. Name a fruit people put on waffles. Name a fruit people put on waffles. Think you know the number one answer? Call me up. 540-434-4144. Good luck.
1: Roads are all clear out there. No accidents or major delays to pass on to you. But if you're seeing it and we're not saying it, call the WSVA traffic.
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0: strawberries.
1: That Q101 morning show mind tease. Name a fruit people put on waffles.
0: Blueberries.
1: Say that again.
0: Blueberries.
1: Blueberries, a great guess. That's actually number two on the list. Try again, okay?
0: Okay, thank you.
1: Thank you. Q101 morning show mind tease. Name a fruit people put on waffles.
0: Strawberries.
1: That is actually number three on the list. Try again, okay?
0: Thanks.
1: Thank you. Q101 morning show mind tease. Name a fruit people put on waffles.
0: Blueberries.
1: Blueberry is a popular guess right now. That's actually number two on the list. Try again.
0: Thank you.
1: Thank you. Q101 morning show mind tease. Name a fruit people put on waffles.
0: Strawberries.
1: Strawberries, a good guess. That's actually number three on the list. Try again.
0: Okay, thank you.
1: Thank you. 540-434-4144. And based on the text that we are getting in on the Q101 text line, it sounds like the number one answer should be strawberries because so many people have texted that in. Kelsey, Prudence, Andrea, Lisa, Lily, Mary. Oh my goodness. But unfortunately, that is the number three answer on the list. Rochelle, Rachel. Rochelle and Rachel just texted in the number one answer. I'm just throwing that out there. Think a little outside of the radar, which I was surprised when I saw this list and saw that this was the number one answer. But name a fruit people put on waffles. We've got the number two answer, blueberries, and the number three answer, strawberries. But we are still looking for that number one answer for your chance to win your way into the Shenandoah County Fair, the rodeo and bull riding on September 4th. Heading back to the phones. Good luck. 540-434-4144.

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0: Valley's hit music station, right in the middle of the morning show, Mind Tease. Your chance to win a pair of tickets into the Shenandoah County Fair with the morning show, Mind Tease. Today's question, name a fruit people put on waffles. The two guesses we have gotten so far, blueberries at number two and strawberries at number three. But it looks like people are understanding the question and they're getting it. Right now, Scuba Steve in Charando said peaches. Good guess, not on the list. Latoya also said peaches and apples, both good guesses, but not on the list. But Latoya did text in the number one answer. A lot of people have texted in that number one answer. I'm talking Rachel, Mike, Jackie, Lisa, Tiffany, Erica. Who else? Denitra, Gina. Man, everyone's getting it this morning. Just need a little nudge in the right direction. But we're going to head to those phones, try to find a winner. You do have to be that phone number in there, that number one caller, to get that number one answer. Heading back to the phones, 540-434-4144. Q101, morning show, Mind Tease. Name a fruit people put on waffles.
1: Bananas.
0: Who are we speaking with?
1: What?
0: Who are we speaking with? Peyton, where are you calling from this morning?
1: Augusta County.
0: Peyton, how often are you putting bananas on your waffles?
1: Not often.
0: Well, it doesn't matter because that is the number one answer. Congratulations.
1: Thank you.
0: Are you heading to school?
1: Yeah.
0: What school are you going to? You want to give a little shout out to anybody?
1: Riverhead.
0: Nice. Well, we hope you have a great day. What a great day to start your school day. And now you can brag to all your friends that you were headed to the Shenandoah County Fair, the bull riding and rodeo on September 4th. Sound good?
1: Sounds good. Thank you.
0: All right. Name a fruit people put on waffles. Bananas was the number one answer. Going to go through the rest of the list. Number two was blueberries. Number three was strawberries. Number four, raspberries. And number five, blackberries. Well, congratulations, Peyton, on your way to school. You've just won your tickets into the Shenandoah County Fair. Get admission as well so you can enjoy all the fair festivities. Another question going down tomorrow, 7:10 on the morning show, Mind Tease. On what station?
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15: Harrisonburg weather.
16: Mostly sunny skies, high 79. Tonight, clear skies, low 52. Tomorrow, becoming partly sunny with a high at 80. Chance of a thunderstorm Wednesday with a high at 81. And Thursday, some heavy thunderstorms, high 81. From the News Talk 92.1 and 550 WSBA Weather Center, I'm Frank Welp.
0: Right now, 60, sunny skies in Franklin.

Huntrix Golden on the Valley's Hit Music Station Q101. Robbie hanging out with you, riding solo, and it's time for the Fast Five Random Facts. Fast fact number one. In 2010, American researchers identified a pocket shark species found in the Gulf of Mexico. The tiny shark measured only 5.5 inches and glowed in the dark. How cool is that? That would be one of the coolest things ever if I were able to see that in person. 5.5 inches, first off, that's tiny. But also a shark that glows in the dark. Come on, how cool is that? That's so sweet. Fast fact number two. NASA's Voyager space probes each carried record players and a golden record containing greetings in Earth's languages and a variety of sounds from Earth. Now, my theory when it comes to this fast fact specifically is that they did that because they didn't know if they were to come in contact with aliens. They don't know what language they speak. We assume that they're going to speak English, but we don't know that. So you send out whatever you can, and then whatever they respond to makes it easier.

easier. It's all in research to see what aliens speak. Fast fact number three. Doritos were engineered with optimized mix of fat, salt, acids, and fast melting ingredients that trigger the brain's reward system, which makes them surprisingly hard to stop eating. I think we can all relate to this. If you've ever started eating a bag of Doritos, by the time you're done eating it, it's gone. And I'm not talking about one of those snack bags. I'm talking about the big bag of Doritos. Yeah, you know what I'm talking about. Fast fact number four. In the 1920s, the U.S. sold a radioactive health drink called Radithor. Its biggest fan was a millionaire named Eben Byers. He drank about 1,400 bottles before dying from radiation-induced cancers. I mean, come on. What, karma? I don't know. Sometimes having too much money is a curse, and this was the case for Eben Byers. And the final fast fact of the day. In the original 1984 Teenage Mutant Ninja Turtles comics, the Turtles were depicted drinking beer. Their love for pizza was not introduced until the 1987 animated series. And I would imagine that's a little bit more kid-friendly. You're encouraging kids, hey, eat pizza in the sewers. Don't drink beer in the sewers. That's not cool. But I've never seen one episode of Teenage Mutant Ninja Turtles, so here we are. And those are your Fast Five random facts for the day. We'll get a full look at the local headlines from the WSVA newsroom coming up with Lyndon Kaiser. But right now, it's Olivia Rodrigo and Stupid Song on Q101.

0: say.
1: Olivia Rodrigo, Stupid Song on the Valley's Hit Music Station, Q101. Robbie hanging out with you, riding solo this morning, but right now joined from the WSVA newsroom by Lyndon Kaiser. Lyndon, what's going on?
2: A Stanton man is in custody after leading authorities on a motorcycle chase in Augusta County. Last Thursday, Sheriff Donald Smith reports that a deputy attempted a traffic stop on Route 262 after observing a stolen motorcycle passing vehicles across a double yellow line. But the driver refused to stop, continued on to Shutterly Mill Road towards Stanton, and then crashed soon after. The suspect, identified as Adam Tyler Bodge, then fled from the scene on foot to Ingleside Apartments, where he was taken into custody regarding multiple charges, including possession of a stolen motorcycle, reckless driving, and felony eluding law enforcement. The 27-year-old Bodge is being held without bond at Middle River Regional Jail and is scheduled to appear in General District Court on October 22nd. Virginia State Police released its weekly crime statistics in the last week. The law enforcement agency seized over 1,630 pounds of narcotics, with a total denied revenue from the seized narcotics at over $8.5 million. According to a news release, the breakdown of the narcotics recovered includes nearly 1,600 pounds of marijuana, around 38 pounds of cocaine, 10 pounds of methamphetamines, and 14,000 fentanyl pills in the state of Virginia. For these stories and more, go to rocktownnow.com.
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3: Q101, the Valley's hit music station. Good morning, Shenandoah Valley. Robbie hanging out with you, riding solo for one last day here before Brandy gets back from vacation. And something happened to me on Friday. I was sitting at my desk doing some work, getting ready for the weekend, getting ready for the show today. And our director of First Impressions, Penny, came over to me and said, "Hey, Robbie, do you have a couple of minutes?" And I was like, "Of course I do. I got, you know, I was eating my breakfast, you know, whatever." And I come out to the lobby and there's a police officer just waiting there. And I'm like, "Oh no, what did I do? I don't remember doing anything wrong. I don't remember doing anything illegal." But it turned out that it was Scott, one of our listeners. And it made me smile because I love when listeners come in to visit and to say hi to us, because you guys text and call in on the text line, the phone lines, but sometimes we never see your face. And Scott listens every morning as he's taking his daughters to work, Elena and Allie, big shout out to them. Taking his daughters to school, by the way, they don't, you know, go to work with him. But it was just really cool to have a couple of minutes just to chat with him and get to know him a little bit more. But if you are ever in the Harrisonburg area before you go to work, maybe, you know, you're on your lunch break and you want to stop on by and say hi to either Brandy or myself or anybody here at Q101, we would love to meet you in person, because again, we see your name, we have conversations with you on the text line and on the phone lines, but to get to see your face and to have that moment, you guys are the reason why we do what we do and why we have jobs. So thank you for that. And Scott, it was so nice to meet you. I hope you all hope you and your daughters have a great first day to the week. But I just wanted to share that this morning. But when we get back, most iconic Disney movie of all time.

with you right now. 59 and sunny in Front Royal. It's going to be a gorgeous day. Hopefully the same as yesterday, because yesterday was so nice. High of 80 degrees, lots of sun, and then tomorrow, mostly the same. A little bit warmer, but high of 82. But it doesn't look like we're going to get any thunderstorms until Thursday, so the next few days should be absolutely gorgeous. Looking at the VDOT map, it looks like we do have a situation in Rockingham County on 259 in the vicinity of Ruins Creek Road. Motorists can expect delays due to a multi-vehicle crash. All north lanes are closed, and all south lanes are closed as well. Again, that's 259 in Rockingham County, right in the vicinity of Ruins Creek Road. There's a multi-vehicle crash. All north and south lanes are closed. But other than that, the road's looking good, but we will get a full look from the WSVA newsroom in just a little bit. So over the weekend, I was talking to a buddy of mine, and he showed his kids Fantasia for the first time. And he said, man, they loved it. It's such an iconic movie. You should watch it. So I said, okay, I'll give it a watch again. It's

0: like kids that were born in the 90s, I feel like The Lion King may be one of the most iconic movies in Disney history. But what do you think? Let me know, 540-434-4144. You can shoot me a text. You can give me a call. What is the most iconic Disney movie of all time? Let me know.
1: Headed northbound on Route 259 in Rockingham County near Runyons Creek Road. Expect delays due to a multi-vehicle crash. It's shut down both lanes, north and south lanes, closed now due to that crash there. Also in Folks Run, still dealing with the accident there on Brock's Gap Road. That's east of Deer Haven Lane, so be advised, they're still dealing with that there. If you're seeing it and we're not saying it, call the W.
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Izzy's on the Valley's Hit Music Station, Q101. Still got that situation happening in Rockingham County on 259 in the vicinity of Ruins Creek Road. Motorists can expect delays due to a multi-vehicle crash. Looks like the north lanes have opened up, but all south lanes remained closed. So we will keep you updated on that throughout the morning. But if you are that is in your way to your commute this morning, just expect some delays. Big shout out to everybody who has chimed in on the Q101 text line, 540-434-4144. Laura in Harrisonburg said The Little Mermaid is, in her opinion, the most iconic film when it comes to Disney. Which, again, The Little Mermaid's good. Soundtrack, one of the best. I'm not sure if I would call it the most iconic. Now, Danielle and Weir's K brought up a very interesting point. She said that Toy Story is the most iconic Disney movie of all time. Now, this is my fault. I should have specified that I'm talking about just Disney movies by themselves, not Pixar. But Danielle, I will say this, when it comes to my favorite Disney slash Pixar movie, if we're going to combine the two, Toy Story is the standard. It was the first Pixar movie ever created, and I think ever since then, they've been trying to recreate what they did with Toy Story. It has become one of the more, I'd say, iconic franchises in Pixar and Disney in the whole realm of things. But man, I mean, Toy Story is one of my favorite movies of all time when it comes to like kids' movies. But yes, I believe that if it wasn't for Toy Story, we would not have, I mean, obviously there would be no other Pixar movies because that was the first, but I think that is the standard when it comes to animated movies that we've ever seen. But the conversation's still open. What is the most iconic Disney movie of all time? Let me know. 540-434-4144. We'll get your celebrity news with Word on the Street coming up. It's Q101.

0: Teddy Swims, Mr. Know-It-All, on the Valley's hit music station, Q101. And we've been waiting nearly 20 years for an announcement like this one. And it looks like National Treasure 3 is happening. Director John Turteltaub, who made the first two movies, announced that they have a script that he likes and Disney has approved it to move forward. And yes, the plan is to bring back Nicolas Cage as treasure hunter Benjamin Franklin Gates, along with much of the original cast. Turteltaub gave a very Hollywood caveat, though, that anything can still happen, but he says that this is finally Hollywood real. The original National Treasure came out in 2004, followed by the Book of Secrets in 2007. So fans, we've been waiting for almost two decades for the third one, and maybe the answer to what's on page 47. Wink, wink. At the box office over the weekend, Spider-Man still going strong. Brand New Day stayed at number one for the fourth weekend in a row, bringing in another $39 million and pushing its total to $855 million domestically. And it's also getting very close to some more history, as it could very soon possibly pass Avengers Endgame to become the second highest grossing movie ever in the U.S. Meanwhile, horror fans had a pretty good weekend. Insidious out of the further opened in second place at $25 million. So a lot of things going on and plenty of chances and great movies to go see at the theaters if you haven't done so already. And the big news, a couple of days ago, Meghan Markle and Prince Harry moving back to the UK. And it looks like it's because Meghan Markle has been offered an acting role in the UK. Now, she started her career acting on Suits and famously played Rachel Zane. Actually, I believe she got her start on Deal or No Deal as one of the case girls. And then she became very famous as Rachel Zane on Suits before stepping away from Hollywood when she married Prince Harry, and now there are reports that she has been offered a role on a UK-based project, which is the reason why they're moving back to the UK. Now, nothing's been confirmed yet, but it would be awesome to see her in whatever role she chooses to do next. That is your celebrity news with Word on the Street. We'll get a full look at the Shenandoah Valley forecast coming up. It's Q101.
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9: Mostly sunny skies, high 79. Tonight, clear skies, low 52. Tomorrow, becoming partly sunny with a high at 80. Chance of a thunderstorm Wednesday with a high at 81. And Thursday, some heavy thunderstorms, high 81. From the News Talk 92.1 and 550 WSBA Weather Center, I'm Frank Welch.
0: Right now, 65, sunny skies in Connickville.

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1: This is not headline news. A tornado hit New York City. It blew so hard, New Yorkers thought it was the Jets. The share of Americans who say they drink alcohol remains at a record low 54% for the second consecutive year, which ironically is driving alcohol company executives to drink more. Bret Michaels canceled the rest of his tour on the advice of his doctor, who advised him that he wasn't selling any tickets. And on September 8th in St. Louis, the Foo Fighters will open for AC/DC, or as it's being billed, Dad Rock Woodstock. This is not headline news.
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0: Ed Sheeran, Martin Garrix, repeat it on the Valley's Hit Music Station, Q101. I'm still under the impression that if I lose a couple more pounds, if they ever do like a biopic of Ed Sheeran, I'd be the perfect person for him.
1: Oh, can we please just do this? Maybe you losing a couple more pounds would make them make the movie sooner than later.
0: See, but I'm holding off also because there's a guy that's a little bit more my size that's also a musician that I could do in his biopic, Luke Combs. And I don't know which one's going to be made first. So that is the reason why I haven't lost weight yet. That's what I'm telling people. I'm losing some weight here and there. But the main reason is because I am holding out for Luke Combs to give me a call at some point and be like, hey, we're doing a biopic. You'd be perfect.
1: Well, you could be like that guy that's coming out as Rocky Balboa. Sylvester Stallone. There's a movie called I Play Rocky. Have you seen this trailer yet?
0: I have, yes.
1: I believe it's the same guy. I could be wrong, but I believe it's the same guy who played Al Pacino in the making of Godfather movie. I could be wrong. You can look it up and see. Check me on that as I do the news, maybe. I don't know. But he played Al Pacino and also Rocky Balboa. Nah, dang it, I did again. Sylvester Stallone.
0: I mean, people know who you're talking about.
1: I don't call him Rambo, though.
0: True.
1: Maybe he's more Rocky to me.
0: I mean, he's Rocky. He should be more Rocky than anybody, but...
1: Yeah. All right.
0: All right. Well, thanks.
1: You could be both. That's what I'm trying to say.
0: Well, I appreciate that.
1: That's a long way around.
0: All right. 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
1: Sign work and tree removal operations may affect your commute this week in the Valley. Brian Baer with the Virginia Department of Transportation says Rockingham County drivers should be on the lookout for shoulder closures on Interstate 81. Watch for northbound and southbound right shoulder closures between Pleasant Valley and 10th Legion for sign work, including the exit 257 off ramps towards Mosey, Broadway, and Timberville. This daytime work takes place Monday through Friday. Meanwhile, in Augusta County on Route 342 Scenic Highway. Baer notes there will be flagger traffic control for tree removal between Route 754 Badger Road and Route 250 Hanky Mountain Highway. Love that name. The daytime project will reportedly continue through early September. And Virginia lawmakers are considering new groundwater protections after a state report raised concerns about drinking water supplies. A new report says groundwater supplies in eastern Virginia are under growing strain with declining aquifer levels and concerns about saltwater intrusion. Lawmakers are reportedly considering changes to regulations, including stricter rules for new withdrawals and requiring local governments to consider water availability when planning future growth. Some legislators are also pushing for a special session to address the issue. For these stories and more, go to rocktownnow.com.
0: Thank you, sir.
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Q101, the Valley's hit music station. Right now, 69, sunny skies in Harrisonburg, and it's going to be a lot of sun today. High of 80, maybe a little crisp in the air than what we're used to over the last couple of weeks, which I'm here for. Tomorrow, high of 82. Tonight, though, low of 52, mainly clear. So, yes, it's going to be a little chilly, and it feels like fall. And I love that. No rain in the forecast until Thursday, so we're not going to worry about that right now. Taking a look at the VDOT map, it looks like roads are good for now, but we'll keep you updated. And if you're seeing it, and we're not saying it, call the WSVA News and Traffic Tip Line, 540-214-2500. So yesterday, my wife and I were heading back from Martin's, grabbing some groceries in Harrisonburg, and we were riding down Vine Street, heading home, and we stopped at a stoplight, but the car in front of me went past the stoplight, and as they were going through the stoplight, because they didn't have anybody behind them, something got thrown out the window, and I thought to myself, man, what a jerk. Why are you littering? Well, like, come on, what are we doing here? That's not cool. But then, as the stoplight turned green, I drove by and saw that it was a bouquet of flowers, like a dozen roses, that someone had thrown out their back passenger seat. And now, I'm thinking to myself, so okay, it's cool not to litter, but I need to know the story. So if you were driving down Vine Street yesterday, I can't remember exactly what time, and you threw out a bouquet of flowers out of your window, I need to know why you did that in that moment. Did you just get off the phone with your girlfriend and she broke up with you? Like, what is the story with the flowers on the ground? But we sat there and tried to piece together what story could have happened all the way home, and we got nothing. So while it's not cool to litter, just remember that every piece of litter has a story, and I want to know. I truly want to know what this story was. Man, I may never get that story, but it's a memory that I will always have. It's the Valley's Hit Music Station. Got some food news on the way. Justin Bieber and Sabrina Carpenter as well, and some somber. It's Q101. Who's coming?

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0: You can catch him at Capital One Arena November 10th at Somber on the Valley's hit music station Q101. A little food news, and I can't believe what I saw roaming around the internet over the weekend. Honestly, when I first saw it, I thought it was like AI because it's really hard to tell nowadays. But it sounds like Pizza Hut is getting rid of pizza, which I was like, hold up. That's like the whole thing. But it's not really, they're not really getting rid of pizza. They're just dropping pizza from the name for the next 25 weeks. So from now until the end of the football season, they're just going to be known as Hut. Which makes sense because if you think about it, to go intertwined with football season, that's exactly what the quarterback says before the ball is given to him. Hut, hut. So they are rebranding their restaurant for 25 weeks. And on some of the restaurants, hopefully soon, I've not driven by the Pizza Hut on Main Street in Harrisonburg, but I'm hoping that they will cover up the word Pizza Hut or pizza and just replace it with a football like they've done at other places all across the country. They're also bringing back some old school Pizza Hut vibes at select locations, which means like red plastic cups, checkered tablecloths, and a Tiffany style lamps with the vinyl booths. Now it's funny because the house that I just bought, we just got rid of a Tiffany style lamp that was in our dining room. I wonder if they're going to use that. But yes, Pizza Hut's not going anywhere. They're just going to be, they're going to look a little bit different. Their vibe is going to be a little bit different. You know what? As long as I can still get stuffed crust pizza and delicious breadsticks, call yourself whatever the heck you want, Pizza Hut. I'm here for it. We got your full forecast coming up for the Shenandoah Valley on the way. It's Q101.
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8: Mostly sunny skies, high 79. Tonight, clear skies, low 52. Tomorrow, becoming partly sunny with a high at 80. Chance of a thunderstorm Wednesday with a high at 81. And Thursday, some heavy thunderstorms, high 81. From the News Talk 92.1 and 550 WSBA Weather Center, I'm Frank Welch.
9: Right now, 63, sunny skies in Burton.

over the weekend, a buddy of mine said, hey, you need to watch Fantasia again. Because I watched it when I was a kid, wasn't a big fan, but he showed his kids this weekend and they said they loved it and all that stuff. So I watched it, fell asleep 15 minutes in, and it got me thinking about what is the most iconic Disney film of all time. Like Disney cartoon film of all time. Now, some of the people that have texted in, Amanda in Waynesboro said, Lion King is the most iconic movie when it comes to Disney movies. She said her favorite ones, though, Peter Pan and Aladdin. Now, I haven't seen Peter Pan in ages, but Aladdin is one of my favorites as well. And then B, we were talking also kind of, you know, the difference between just straight up Disney movies and then Disney Pixar movies. I mentioned that Toy Story is probably my favorite Pixar movie of all time. He said Cars is his favorite Pixar movie of all time. Great one. Love Cars. But then Kobe in Stanton texted in and said, Cinderella is the most iconic Disney movie of all time. You can't get any more iconic than the castle at every Disney park across the world. It is the first thing you see in the front of any Disney movie. That is Cinderella's castle. So I think, according to Kobe, that is the answer. And it's hard to argue because, again, when you have something as iconic as the Cinderella castle, how can you not say it's the most iconic Disney movie of all time? But what do you think? What is the most iconic Disney film of all time? Let me know, 540-434-4144. Here's Tame Impala and Jenny Dracula Remix on Q101. Leftovers on the way. Yeah.

0: same. Q101, the Valley's hit music station. Robbie about to get out of here. Alyssa Cohen in next, and then Riley Reed to wrap up your work day. 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But before I get out of here and let Alyssa come in, got to get to leftovers, things I did not get to during the show today. A very happy 38th birthday to Rupert Grint, a.k.a. Ron Weasley. As a kid, he was someone I probably shouldn't have idolized, but I idolized him because I loved Harry Potter growing up, and he was a redhead wizard. And there was a part of me growing up that wanted to be a wizard and figured that I was always a Gryffindor because I had red hair and I could be Ron Weasley. So now, did I ever dress up as Ron Weasley for Halloween or anything like that? No, I did not. But I feel like Rupert and I share that similar bond of being redheads and wanting to be wizards. And he was obviously a wizard in Harry Potter. So that is my leftover for today. Thank you so much for hanging out with me and starting your week with the Q Morning Show on the Valley's hit music station. I will talk to you tomorrow. Brandy will be back, as far as I know. Unless she found a man in Nashville and decided to stay there. But I can't speak to that right now. So fingers crossed, Brandy will be back tomorrow. And the Q Morning Show will be whole for the first time in almost a week. Until then.
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1: We are

Harrisonburg. We did it. We made it through another move-in weekend. And welcome back, JMU. And I just know that rain on Saturday night threw a wrench in your plans. It's the Shenandoah Valley's hit music station, Q101.

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0: Q101 is the Valley's hit music station. A feature on your car that you wish didn't exist. For me, it's Lane Keep Assist. Let me explain. This is the first car, it's a Camry, that I've ever owned that had a lane keep, okay? And I understand that it's meant to keep me safe. Bless it. You can't permanently turn it off. You have to remember to turn it off every time you start the car. And in case you don't have a car with lane keep, let me fill you in on what my version of this looks like. It tries to keep you perfectly centered between the two lines. Perfect. Great. I get it. It moves your wheel for you. And I don't like feeling out of control. I don't even use cruise control for that reason. So I turn it off. I forgot this morning. And when you know it, driving to work, I'm on the bypass in Harrisonburg and someone gets into a fender bender. One car in front of me. And it happened quickly. And it's one of those check your mirrors and get out of the lane situation quickly. Except I swerved without using my signal and my car was like, and was forcing me back into the lane that had the wreck in it. I hate this feature. I hate this feature so much. That's my Monday morning rant. I understand it's for safety and it's probably saved lives, but for me, it drives me bonkers. Do you have a feature that you hate on your car? You can let me know. It's Q101.
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2: I want a video of you taking the fork and doing the airplane to Linden with the briskets.
3: Oh, okay.
4: Wow,
3: yeah.
4: Now it's gotten more elaborate just by your you saying that in Robbie's mind translates to feeding me like a baby. In a high chair.
2: I have a baby nephew, okay? That's kind of fresh in mind right now, how they get him to eat, so.
4: Yeah, that gets old real fast, by the way.
2: I'm sure it does.
3: Hold on a second. How old is your baby nephew?
2: 4 months.
4: 14.
3: They're not doing that yet.
2: No, not yet.
3: But that is not how you feed a 4-month-old.
2: But that is how you feed a 40-year-old. Tells you that this is
3: don't
2: the
3: know anything about
2: I
3: babies.
2: Have with babies, right? Yeah. Exactly. Is well, my 4-month-old nephew. So
4: yeah, it's a learning process.
3: And I was
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4: Mostly sunny skies today. The high 79. Winds will be west-northwest at 4 to 8 miles per hour. Clear and cool tonight, low 52. Sunny tomorrow with a few afternoon clouds, high near 80. And a chance of a thunderstorm Wednesday, high 81. From the News Talk 92.1 and 550 WSVA Weather Center, I'm Frank Welt.
5: 73 with sunny skies in Stanley. 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

Charlie Day from It's Always Sunny was recently in an interview where he was asked about Taylor Swift's wedding. And he said, you know, I signed an NDA, so I can't really talk about it. Plus, I want to be invited to her next wedding, so I really can't talk about it. And that's how you interview. It's Q101.

0: Q101, it's the Valley's hit music station. According to social media, it finally happened, and it happened a lot sooner than I think anyone thought. The new walking section of 33 on East Market Street. Yeah. Social media posts showing car going down that. It's not supposed to go down the walking path. They spent years creating this. It's like near the Lowe's, if you know what I'm talking about. Reworking how 81 lets off into that area, putting in a giant walking slash biking path, rerouting traffic. It's been a whole thing. And likely, you or someone you know got a speeding ticket from that speed camera in that area. And now there's cars going down that. That can't possibly be a good sign. Why did we make the walking path wide enough for cars? Should we not have made it slightly more narrow? 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

0: 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It is Q101. Alyssa keeping you company. And we are coming up on your chance to support Big Brothers Big Sisters of Harrisonburg and Rockingham County with their mini golf for kids' sake. 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It's 25 per adult or 15 per student or child. 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
5: Mostly sunny skies, high 79. Tonight, clear skies, low 52. Tomorrow, becoming partly sunny with a high of 80. Chance of a thunderstorm Wednesday with a high at 81. And Thursday, some heavy thunderstorms, high 81. From the News Talk 92.1 and 550 WSBA Weather Center, I'm Frank Welt.
6: 76 with sunny skies in Verona. Teddy Swims on the way. 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

0: 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Have you ever fostered an animal for a local shelter? You could save a life, and it's free to do so. So lots of shelters here in the Shenandoah Valley looking for fosters. Now, if you've never fostered before, let me give you the rundown. I have fostered for SVASC, which is now SAWAS in Verona. They make it easy. They place your animal with you. They take care of vet costs. If you need help buying food, they can help you with food. They give you a carrier if you're getting a cat and you don't have one. And then that is it. You just bring the animal home. They put it up on their website. They help you market it to get it adopted. And then you're saving a life. And you're helping an animal not have to wait out their days in a shelter that can be really overwhelming. So I know SAWAS could use fosters. I know the RHSPCA is in need of fosters. They have a huge intake of animals right now. So if you are new to JMU and you're in your first like off-campus apartment and they...
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0: Q101, it's the Valley's hit music station. This is how much I don't sports. Okay? So Brenda Song, Disney actress married to Macaulay Culkin. It has been announced that she is going to be an NFL color analyst during the Rams-Saints preseason game. Okay? When I read color analyst, my brain went to people sitting in chairs while someone helps you figure out what season you are. Like, are you a spring? Are you an autumn? What colors look best? Apparently, and I had to Google this, it is a play-by-play announcer's sidekick. And while the play-by-play describes the live action, the color analyst adds expert insights on strategy, player performance, rules, history, and context. Why is Brenda Song doing it? I don't know. Apparently she sports more than I do, but I really thoroughly thought she was just going to help athletes figure out which season of colors to wear. So this is why I stay out of all sports talk here at work. It's Q101.
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2: I want a video of you taking the fork and doing the airplane to Linden with the brisket.
3: Oh, okay. Wow, yeah. Now it's gotten more elaborate just by your you saying that in Robbie's mind translates to feeding me like a baby. Hey, in a high chair.
2: I have a baby nephew, okay? That's kind of fresh of mind right now, how they get to him to eat, so.
3: Yeah, that gets old real fast, by the way.
2: I'm sure it does.
0: Hold on a second. Yeah. How old is your baby nephew?
2: 4 months.
3: 14.
0: They're not doing that yet.
2: No, not yet.
0: But that is not how you feed a four-month-old.
2: But that is how you feed a 40-year-old. Tells you that I don't know anything about babies, right? Yeah. Exactly, is well, my four-month-old nephew, so.
3: Yeah, it's a learning process.
0: And I was right.
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0: Sunny skies this afternoon with a high at 75 to 80. Tonight, clear with a low at 52. Partly sunny tomorrow with a high at 80. A chance of thunderstorms Wednesday and Thursday. From the News Talk 92.1 and 550 WSBA Weather Center, I'm Frank Welt.
1: 80 with sunny skies in Waynesboro. 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

I don't know if anyone else is on the Love Sack drama portion of TikTok, where a guy ordered a couch from Love Sack and it comes in like 40 boxes. I have never, but consider me de-influenced. If you're on TikTok, give us a follow as well. 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

0: How much money do you think Netflix has made off of that song? 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Now, coming up later this afternoon, it's a brand new week, which means more chances for you to win a free pizza from your locally owned and operated Domino's. Now, Riley Reed has your chance every Monday through Thursday. He plays a game called Name 5 at 5. He'll put 15 seconds on a timer and come up with a category, and then you've got to think of 5 in 15 seconds. Maybe it's 5 different back-to-school things that you should.
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2: Me not working hard. Yeah, right, picture that with a Kodak. Or better yet, go to Times Square, take a picture of me with a Kodak. Took my life from negative to positive, I just want y'all to know that. And tonight

0: Niall Horan on the Valley's hit music station. It is Q101. And it's Alyssa Kivina with you. And retail workers, restaurant workers, are you guys okay after move-in weekend? At one point in Harrisonburg when I was running errands, it was just a sea of students walking. I have learned since that apparently it's something called Frog Week at JMU. Had never heard of that. Didn't know that was a thing. But welcome back, JMU. We're glad to have you. I just want to make sure that the retail workers and the food people get their flowers, because I know that was a long weekend for you. And hopefully you can take some time to relax a little bit. It's Q101.
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10: Skies will be sunny this afternoon with a high at 79. Tonight, clear skies, low 52. Sunshine tomorrow, a few clouds and a high at 80. Then a chance of thunderstorms Wednesday and Thursday, high 81. From the Newstalk 92.1 and 550 WSBA Weather Center, I'm Frank Welt.
11: 79 with sunny skies in Broadway. Ella Langley on the way. 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

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Less than a month until fall. Are you ready for it? Because I don't think I am. 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

0: Q101, it's Valley's hit music station. If you are one of the many looking forward to Stanton's Magic and Mischief Festival, because they legally can't say Harry Potter, good news, they just posted a little hint that the schedule for that event should be arriving very soon on September 1st. So if you're one of the many awaiting to know which vendors are coming, where they'll be, what type of mini events are happening within the event, you don't have to wait too much longer. September 1st is looking like when they will release it. I love that every year it gets bigger and bigger, like to the point where it has made its way to Reddit and TikTok from non-locals asking all about it. So I love that Stanton puts that on every.
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reminder, as we're heading into the first full week of school for Harrisonburg City and the second one for Stanton, that if you're driving around this afternoon, make sure you're checking if it's a school zone. 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
1: Q101, it's the Valley's hit music station. Things you think are cool but actually might be cringe. Apparently the phrase, I did a thing, has made that list. Millennials everywhere, I know we've used it at least once. But that's what Reddit's talking about, is things that millennials think are normal and cool that are apparently not. And another one is the term adulting. Or saying, I was an adult today. Yeah, of course we are. Other things on the list include skinny jeans, high-waisted jeans, double whammy if you have both, saying lol out loud. I don't think I've ever done that in all of my millennial years in person. Will I text it? Yes, because I need you to know that I'm not being sarcastic. Will I randomly say lol in a conversation? No, and I've never heard anyone else do that. So I actually support that being on the list. And then side parts. And I'm going to tell you something right now, okay? As a former emo kid, my hair does not part straight anymore. I have to have a side part. Otherwise, I'm going to have a really brutal cowlick, and I'm not here for it. So you want to call me uncool for that? It is what it is. Q101.
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3: I want a video of you taking the fork and doing the airplane to Linden with the brisket.
4: Oh, okay. Wow, yeah.
5: Now it's gotten more elaborate just by your you saying that in Robbie's mind translates to feeding me like a baby. Hey, in a high chair.
3: I have a baby nephew, okay? That's kind of fresh in mind right now, how they get to him to eat, so.
5: Yeah, that gets old real fast, by the way.
3: I'm sure it does.
1: Hold on a second. Yeah. How old is your baby nephew?
3: 4 months.
5: 14. But
1: they're not doing that yet.
3: No, not yet.
1: That is not how you feed a four-month-old.
3: But that is how you feed a 40-year-old. Tells you that this is
1: don't know anything about babies.
3: With babies, right, yeah. Exactly, is my 4-month-old nephew, so.
5: Yeah, it's a learning process.
1: And I was
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5: Sunny skies this afternoon with a high at 75 to 80. Tonight clear with a low at 52. Partly sunny tomorrow with a high at 80. A chance of thunderstorms Wednesday and Thursday. From the News Talk 92.1 at 550 WSBA Weather Center, I'm Frank Welt.
6: 78 with sunny skies in Mount Solon. Olivia Dean on the way. 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
1: Q101 is the Valley's hit music station, and I knew rental prices were bad in the Shenandoah Valley. I didn't know how bad since I've lived in the same townhouse for 14 years. I have a coworker who's looking to move, so I was like, I'll just glance, see if I can find anything that fits everything he needs. Oh my gosh, are you guys okay in the rental community? Absolutely not. Those are feral prices. I send you all of my best wishes and vibes if you are currently house hunting. Someone else who is not house hunting, but in fact in a townhouse as well, Riley Reed. He's coming in next to keep you company for the rest of your Monday. He'll have your chance to win a free pizza from Domino's. Currently, traffic looks good outside of construction on 81, which will be an ever-present force for the remaining years of my life. There's no wrecks or backups. So,
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You know what's fun is when you have to change your password at work and then you think you've nailed it and then you actually wrote it down wrong. So then you have to create it all over again. Yeah, that's not happening to me right now. Definitely not. What's up? Riley Reed here. Happy Monday. Yeah, I guess I got a little bit of the case of the Mondays right now. Q101, maybe Leon Thomas can help us.

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1: When I say it's going down, y'all say for real it's going down.
0: And here's what's going down in the Valley. We have a merger. Yeah, two Harrisonburg area UVA Health Pediatrics clinics are merging together. That's Pediatrics Harrisonburg and then Pediatrics Harrisonburg McGackiesville merging together at 4165 Quarles Court. And they will start that starting next Monday. The clinic will be open from 8 a.m. to 6 p.m. Monday through Thursday, and then 8 to 5 Friday and 9 to noon on Saturday. We've got an article about it at rocktownnow.com and on

0: the Rocktown Now app where you can find more details on that. But congrats to UVA Health Pediatrics on this new merger and new location. That's 4165 Corals Court in Harrisonburg. That's what's going down in the valley. It's Q101. Let's see how traffic's looking this afternoon.
1: The Harrisonburg Police Department reports that South High Street between Gray Street and Maryland Avenue is shut down due to a vehicle accident. South High Street is also inaccessible from Ohio Avenue, New York Avenue, and Dixie Avenue. To travel north or south through the city, use Main Street at this time. We will provide more updates as they become available. If you're seeing it and we're not saying it, call the WSVA Traffic and News Tip Line at 540-214-2500 and let us know. 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
4: Skies will be sunny this afternoon with a high at 79. Tonight, clear skies, low 52. Sunshine tomorrow, a few clouds and a high at 80. Then a chance of thunderstorms Wednesday and Thursday, high 81. From the Newstalk 92.1 and 550 WSBA Weather Center, I'm Frank Welt.
5: Sunny at 79 in Montezuma right now. It's Q101. I got Sabrina Carpenter house tour coming up right after Miles Smith. 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

0: Billie Eilish, Birds of a Feather, Q101. What's up? It's Riley Reid. Yeah, if you want to win that free pizza from your locally owned and operated Domino's, you're going to have to listen in the 5 o'clock hour and play Name 5 for your chance to win that. I'll give you a category, and you have to be caller number 10 and name 5 things in that category in 15 seconds or less. So you can do that free pizza for you. But that's not until the 5 o'clock hour here on Q101. What I'd like to talk about right now is how excited I am for the new National Treasure movie. Oh, I love those movies like a fat kid loves cake. Like, the second one is so convoluted and crazy. Like, it makes no sense. Like, wait, you've got to find the city of gold to exonerate your great-great-grandfather of the assassination of Lincoln, and then you also have to kidnap the president? What? It's crazy, it's nonsense, but I love it, and I'm so excited that they confirmed it. This weekend, National Treasure 3 is happening. There have been long rumors about a script and this and that, but John Turteltaub, who directed the first one, he would know. And he said, yeah, the script is great. We love it. Disney loves it. And Nicolas Cage is on board. I think that was one of the things that was holding him up, too. Like, he didn't do the TV show, and that bombed. But new National Treasure movie. We don't have a release date or anything like that yet. He just said it's happening. And right now, I couldn't be happier about that. Yeah. Do you have, like, some movie from your childhood that you are still obsessed with? Because, I mean, this movie originally came out in 2004. And I'm still like, yes! Over 20 years later, National Treasure 3 is happening. Woo! Q101.
1: The Harrisburg Police Department reports that South High Street between Gray Street and Maryland Avenue is shut down due to a vehicle accident. South High Street is also inaccessible from Ohio Avenue, New York Avenue, and Dixie Avenue. To travel north or south through the city, use Main Street at this time. We will provide more updates as they become available. If you're seeing it and we're not saying it, call the WSVA traffic and news tip line at 540-21.
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1: What you need to do is be thankful for the life you got, you know what I'm saying? Stop looking at what you ain't got, start being thankful for what you do got.

0: There is Cat's Eye Animal on Q101, the Valley's hit music station. It's Riley Reed, and I'm sure that the city council would probably rather not have somebody dressed up like Darth Vader show up at the city council meeting tomorrow and propose the in a satirical way the good that the Lindsay could bring. But I would get a kick out of it, that's for sure. Q101, yeah, there was a guy that did that, and he was talking about how much he loved flock cameras. Dressed up as Darth Vader, said the Emperor loves, and just really, it was a joke. But it was really funny, and there were actually some news outlets that thought it was real. And it's like, no, satire. But that would definitely bring some liveliness to that city council meeting tomorrow night, that's for sure. Yeah, if you haven't seen this video, you got to check it out. I'll post it up on our socials. You can check it out there. Q101 hit music. Oh, man. He says that we can use it to catch Luke Skywalker because he was talking about flock cameras. Well, we don't have to worry about those anymore, thankfully. But oh, that's good stuff. I'm going to post it. Q101 hit music. Check it out on Twitter.
1: Harrisburg Police Department reports that South High Street between Gray Street and Maryland Avenue is shut down due to a vehicle accident. South High Street is also in

0: accessible from Ohio Avenue, New York Avenue, and Dixie Avenue. To travel north or south through the city, use Main Street at this time. We will provide more updates as they become available. If you're seeing it and we're not saying it, call the WSVA Traffic News Tip Line at 540-214-2500 and let us know. 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
3: Now it's gotten more elaborate just by your you saying that in Robbie's mind translates to feeding me like a baby. In a high chair.
2: I have a baby nephew, okay? That's kind of fresh in mind right now, how they get him to eat, so.
3: Yeah, that gets old real fast, by the way.
2: I'm sure it does.
1: 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Yeah. How old is your baby nephew?
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3: 14.
1: They're not doing that yet.
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4: Sunny skies this afternoon with a high at 75 to 80. Tonight clear with a low at 52. Partly sunny tomorrow with a high at 80. A chance of thunderstorms Wednesday and Thursday. From the News Talk 92.1 and 550 WSBA Weather Center, I'm Frank Welt.
5: Mostly sunny and 70.

See, this is why I cannot stand the self-checkout lines. Oh my gosh. Wait until you hear what happened to this woman at Walmart. That's coming up next on Q101. Zara Larson now, midnight.

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4: Make it make sense. Like, I don't understand it.
5: I don't understand it either. Like, if you are on camera scanning the items, why are they detaining you? Yeah, that's ridiculous. But it happened to a woman in Florida. She said she faced the most embarrassing thing. She got detained in Walmart over a steak because she went through the self-checkout line. Yeah. And one person came up to her and said, hey, you didn't scan that steak. And she's like, yeah, I did. And then they watched the video together and she's like, oh, my bad. You're good. And then as she's trying to leave, there are other people trying to detain her, saying that she didn't pay for that steak, even though one employee already confirmed that she had. So they then put her in this room. First, they called the cops because they were like, we're going to have to call the cops if you don't go in this room. She said, call the cops. I didn't do anything wrong. Well, then the cops showed up and then they were in the room with her. They all watched the video and the cops were like, oh, yeah, she didn't do it. And she was like, so what's going to happen? You're going to arrest me. What now? And Walmart's like, well, you know what? We will give you a $1,000 gift card if you don't press charges. And she's like, thank you. But in the TikTok video that she shared, That's So Keezy said she definitely plans on still filing charges. I don't know if she's going to get to keep that gift card, though, because isn't that kind of a stipulation there? But I'd probably do the same thing if it happened to me. Like, if I'm accused of stealing something when I definitely didn't, and there's video proof, and I've shown it multiple times to multiple people that there's proof, I would probably be like, yeah, you know what? This isn't enough. No, I'm going to sue you. Because, yeah. Wow. That Walmart's going to be in some hot water. And this is why I do not like the self-checkout lines, because stuff like this can happen. Doesn't happen if you got somebody actually checking out your items and scanning them yourself. Q101.
6: The Harrisburg Police Department reports that South High Street between Gray Street and Maryland Avenue is shut down due to a vehicle accident. South High Street is also inaccessible from Ohio Avenue, New York Avenue, and Dixie Avenue. To travel north or south through the city, use Main Street at this time. We will provide more updates as they become available. If you're seeing it and we're not saying it, call the WSVA Traffic and News tip line at 540-21.
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2: Yeah, it's Q101, and it is time for the first 5 at 5 of the week. What do you think? Is Ella Langley choosing Texas going to be that number one song here in the Valley? It tied the record at Billboard Hot 100 charts. Number one, 19 weeks now. Tied with Shaboozy of our song Tipsy. 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
2: Number 5. Number 5 is the title track from Ariana Grande's latest album, Petal. Well, it's the title track.

0: Stella Lefty Boston Q101. Hey, don't let her catch you saying that she is a Nepo baby just because her dad founded Groupon. Oh no, that doesn't mean anything. She said, hey, if anybody could have a hit record to just pay for it, then anybody would have a hit record. It's still gotta be good. She's got a point. And clearly, you like it. It is our number two in our 5 at 5 today. Olivia Rodrigo's Stupid Song was number 3. Teddy Swims, Mr. Know-It-All, number 4 today. And then Ariana Grande, Petal, was our number 5. So, is Ella Langley going to have that number 1 spot? We going to see maybe Malcolm Todd in there? Cat's Eye Animal? We will see. That is coming up in just a second. Still got to do my random pick. But first, we got to get a winner for Name 5. Let's see who we got on the line. Q101, hi, who's this?
1: It's Alyssa.
0: Alyssa, what's up? Where are you calling from?
1: Here's Draft.
0: All right, Alyssa in Draft. So can you name 5 arcade games? Like classic ones?
1: Yeah.
0: All right, Alyssa. Well, I'm going to put 15 seconds on the clock, and you can start naming 5 classic arcade games. In 3, 2, 1, go!
1: Pac-Man, Space Invaders, Donkey Kong, Asteroids, and Galaga.
0: Ooh, that's a good one. Yeah, there you go. That is 5, and you just got yourself a free pizza from your locally owned and operated Domino's. 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

0: The Harrisonburg Police Department continues to report that South High Street in Harrisonburg continues to be closed due to a vehicle accident. Traffic is being moved onto Main Street. Taking a look at the map on Virginia 285 going northbound in Augusta County in the vicinity of the I-64 eastbound ramp, motorists can expect delays due to a vehicle crash. The north left shoulder is closed. Both northbound left turn lanes to I-64 eastbound are blocked. Also, on I-81 northbound, around mile marker 212 in Augusta County, near Greenville, motorists can expect delays due to a vehicle crash. The north right shoulder is closed. If you're seeing it and we're not saying it, call the WSVA Traffic and News tip line at 540.
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0: 18 years ago, Terry Dean and I opened our floral and travel business, celebrating our grand opening with Jim and Frank on early mornings. 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
9: Clear, starry skies overnight with a low at 52. Tomorrow, sunny to partly cloudy with a high near 80. A scattered thunderstorm Wednesday with a high at 81. And some heavy thunderstorms possible Thursday, high again at 81. From the News Talk 92.1 and 550 WSVA Weather Center, I'm Frank Will.
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8: I kept it a secret from you. This song got the most requests. I didn't mention it when I said, hey, what could be our number one? But this song got the most requests today. Dominic

I mean, I had a great time at the Brouhaha Brewing Company Be Happy Beer Festival on Saturday. Q101, did you go Saturday or Sunday or maybe both days? Well, I'll tell you, I noticed something on my way out there, about 33, and is it possible that 33 could become the new 151? We'll talk more about that coming up in just a bit. Sabrina Carpenter now, here's House Tour on Q.

0: Cute 101. Are we about to see our own version of the Beer Works Trail right here in the Shenandoah Valley? We don't have to go to Nelson County for this anymore? Yeah, so, you know, they just had the Brouhaha Brewing Company Be Happy Beer Festival, right? Brouhaha Brewing Company is on 33, right off of 33, just a little bit further down the road, Cave Hill Farms Brewery. And then I saw, as I was driving out to the festival on Saturday, that Feel the Rain Brothers is planning on opening up a spot there. There's a sign and everything. So that's happening. And then I did some more sleuthing. Went to the Rockingham County development page. Blue Mountain. Planning on opening Blue Mountain Cantina in Elkton on 33. So what? You just add a few more breweries and we got our own little like mini Beer Works Trail. And I'm for it. What do you think? What other breweries would you like to see add a place out there on 33? Let me know. Q101 Hit Music. 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
1: The Harrisonburg Police Department reports that two southbound lanes and one northbound lane of South High Street are now open. Ohio Avenue between High Street and Roosevelt Street are still closed. HPD reports this is expected to be an extended closure and traffic may still be backed up in the area. Also taking a look at the map on Virginia 285 going northbound in Augusta County in the vicinity of the I-64 eastbound ramp. Motorists can expect delays due to a vehicle crash. The north left shoulder is closed. Both northbound left turn lanes to I-64 eastbound are...
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0: That song had been in the 5 at 5 a lot lately. Jenny and Tame Impala, Dracula remix there, Q101. It was number one in the daily download with Carson Daly this past Saturday here on Q101. You'll have to tune in this Saturday to find out if it holds on to that number one spot.
1: They say the holy water's watered down, and this town's lost its faith.

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1: Y'all make it make sense.
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3: Make it make sense. Make it make sense.
4: That does not make sense.
5: Make it make sense. Like, I don't understand it.
0: I don't understand it either. Like, she was literally on camera scanning all of her items. She paid for all of them. So why did Walmart decide to detain this woman, claiming that she didn't pay? There's proof. Yeah, it happened in Florida. Not any Walmart here in the Valley, thankfully. But this is why I hate self-checkout lines. Because this is more likely to happen with self-checkout lines as opposed to when you're actually using a cashier. But that's few and far between to find a lane that's actually open with a cashier nowadays. Let's face it, right? And this woman, she had three items. Scanned them all. One employee came up, thought she hadn't scanned it. They watched the video together. Oh yeah, you did. You're good to go. But then there were more Walmart employees with the loss prevention department that were like, oh, we're going to detain you because you didn't pay for that. And she's like, yes, I did. And then they called the cops. And the cops and the Walmart employees and this woman all watched the video and they were like, must have been a glitch. Yeah, you did pay for this. And then the manager was like, our bad. Hey, here's some hush money, aka a $1,000 gift card. Just don't press charges. Well, the woman took to TikTok. That's how I saw this story. Her name is That's So Keezy, if you want to see the story itself on TikTok, because she is very animated in the way she tells it. But oh my gosh. Yeah, she said she's pressing charges. And you know what? I don't blame her.

0: I don't. And this wouldn't have been a problem if there were more cashiers available when you go to checkout. It's just not a thing anymore. You have to use these stupid self-checkout lanes. I hate it. Q101.
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5: Lots of stars shining bright tonight. Clear skies with a low near 50. Tomorrow, sunny and a high near 80. Tomorrow night, back down to the mid-50s. Wednesday, partly sunny, chance of thunderstorm and a high at 81. A better chance of thunderstorms Thursday. From the News Talk 92.1 and 550 WSVA Weather Center, I'm Frank Wilt.
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0: not going to lie, kind of want somebody to dress up as Darth Vader and go to the city council meeting tomorrow on the vote for the Lindsay and give a good proposal in Darth Vader costume. Yeah, because there's a video of a guy doing that at a San Diego city council meeting, talking about how much the Emperor loves flock cameras. It was all parody, right? It was all, you know, satire. And I don't know if everybody understood that it was satire, but yeah, guy was clearly against flock cameras. Well, we don't have to worry about those anymore. Harrisonburg City Council did the right thing in voting those down. Hopefully they do the right thing on the Lindsay tomorrow night. We will find out. And of course, we will have all that coverage and the decision and all of that on rocktownnow.com and on the Rocktown Now app. So make sure you have that app. Not to mention, you can stream Q101 on that app. I mean, we have our own app that you can stream us on too, but just another cool thing that you can do with the Rocktown Now app. Well, that's going to do it.
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3: Show. Welcome in. Hope you had an amazing weekend. We've got a great guest who's going to be here this week. We'll tell you all about that in a few minutes. Meanwhile, your requests, your shout outs, your truth bombs, get them in at 800-669-1010. 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

0: Man, this week, Freya Sky is going to be on the Canon Show. 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
1: 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I-

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0: 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That's the Paul Oball Ford difference. Are you ready?
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Something else millennials do that Gen Z doesn't find cool is parting your hair to the side, like side parts in your hair. Luckily, I changed the way that I style my hair about a year ago. Got rid of the side part. I didn't realize it wasn't cool anymore. I just kind of got sick of it. 800-669-1010. 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